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10: The headline news brought to you by the Philippine Star. Moving to the beat of the times. In headline news, consumers could get an LPG price cut of at least 3 pesos per kilogram this week, only to face a much larger increase days later as global costs push higher. Arnel T., president of the LPG Marketers Association, said Monday, September 28, that prices were expected to fall by at least 3 pesos per kilogram following the government's 3-month suspension of excise taxes on liquefied petroleum gas and kerosene. But T. also warned of a possible 10 peso to 15 peso per kilogram increase as early as October 3, depending on the final computation of world market prices. Meanwhile, in entertainment news, Taylor Swift is having another good year. Just months after her lavish wedding to Travis Kelce, the pop superstar on Sunday made history by becoming the most awarded artist at the MTV Video Music Awards. The 36-year-old storytelling. She also won Video of the Year, which she dedicated to country legend Dolly Parton, praising the recently deceased performer's music and saying every single song she wrote, her storytelling was so vivid, adding she handled this fame with such grace and love and gratitude. But Swift struck out in some of the show's biggest categories, including Artist of the Year, which went to the Queen of Pop, Madonna. This is the headline news brought to you by the Philippine Star. Moving to the beat of the times. This is Ashley Martellino for RJFM.

0: headline news brought to you by the Philippine Star. Moving to the beat of the times. In headline news, transport group Manibela began a three-day transport strike on Monday, September 28th to protest rising fuel prices. Around 6 a.m., jeepney drivers, operators, and other protesters gathered along University Avenue in Quezon City before proceeding to Philcoa for a demonstration. The group said the strike will run through September 30. Manibela chairperson Mar Valbuena said around 20,000 to 25,000 jeepney drivers from different routes in Metro Manila are expected to participate in the strike. Meanwhile, in sports news, the Philippine men's team delivered a Category B bronze medal after it ripped Panama 3-1 in the 11th and final round of the 46th World Chess Olympiad at the Silk Road International Exhibition Center in Samarkand, Uzbekistan, Sunday night. It was the second straight medal for the Philippines after snaring a Category B gold in the women's section, the last staging in Budapest, Hungary 2 years ago. International Master Pao Bersamina and Grandmaster Darwin Leilo carved out the victories on boards 2 and 4 respectively, while IAM's Michael Concha Jr. and Jem Garcia pulled off draws on boards 1 and 3 that helped seal the triumph. This was the headline news brought to you by the Philippine Star. Moving to the beat of the times. This is Asha Martellino for RJFM.
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Hello there, this is Jose Marie Chan. Here's a lovely song written by Harry Warren and Al Dubin, September in the Rain.

0: September in the Rain, written by Harry Warren and Al Dubin. Vocals by Jose Marie Chan.
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2: Ah, yes.
1: 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A rare species indeed. Agala Gourmet Meats. Back in town!
3: Hi there, RJ here. The premier big band crooner and balladeer, Richard Poon, will be with me on stage October 21, Wednesday, 8 p.m., RJ Bistro, Dusitani Hotel. I welcome Richard Poon back on stage, back in town at Bistro RJ. After Richard Poon, I'll do a dance set with my band. It's going to be two shows in one night. 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
2: BBC News with Roisin Hasty. Britain's Defence Secretary Wes Streeting says it's too early to say whether a foreign state was involved in an incident at an airbase used by US forces in which five men were arrested on suspicion of preparing a terrorist act. President Trump has criticised the decision to release the men on bail. President Trump has announced plans for the construction of the largest steel plant in US history to be built in Iowa. It comes just weeks ahead of November's midterm elections. A major study into children's screen use has found that prolonged exposure can damage a young person's well-being, similar to poverty or being born prematurely. Researchers said the longer a child spent online, the more likely they were to suffer from academic or mental health issues. The lawyer of a Spanish pensioner whose eviction from her home last week sparked massive protests has said she'll be able to move back in. The lawyer said a deal had been reached over the 87-year-old's rent. The office of Israel's Prime Minister Benjamin Netanyahu has confirmed he visited the United Arab Emirates on Sunday on a secret visit that was first exposed by media reports. Israeli media have also reported Mr. Netanyahu flew there to ask the UAE's president to deny having allegedly warned him that Hamas was planning a major operation shortly before its 7th of October attack. Mr. Netanyahu has denied having received such a warning. The wife of Malaysia's longest-serving prime minister has been given a state funeral after she died on Monday at the age of 100. Dr. Siti Hazmah Mohamed Ali was a prominent figure in her own right and was married to Mahathir. Followed intense pushback by campaigners. BBC News.
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Three songs are.

0: that Hamas was planning a major operation. The Israeli leader denies such a warning was given, and he says he's begun defamation proceedings against the newspaper which published the claim.
1: Plans for a data centre in the Australian city of Sydney to be built very close to people's homes have been scrapped following intense pushback by campaigners. The data centre was being developed by Goodman Group, Australia's biggest property company. It wanted to construct a facility costing more than $800 million in the city's Lane Cove area. The company has now confirmed it's withdrawing its application. And the head of FIFA, Gianni Infantino, has signalled the football's world governing body will assess proposals to increase funding substantially for its more than 200 members. It follows calls from two federations, UEFA and CONCACAF, for a payout of at least $10 million for every national association from FIFA's reserves.
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Hi there, RJ here, reminding you that TGI RJ happens every Friday, and as usual, I'll be there on Friday at the home of Rock and Roll, Bistro RJ at Dusitane Hotel. 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

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This was released on February 27, 2026. The latest from Bruno Mars as RJFM's Pick of the Week, Risk It All.

0: You just heard Risk It All, the latest release of Bruno Mars, RJFM's Pick of the Week. We hope you enjoyed it. That was RJFM's Pick of the Week. Back in time. Hi there, RJ here. The premier big band crooner and balladeer, Richard Poon, will be with me on stage October 21, Wednesday, 8 p.m. The Bistro. Richard Poon back on stage. So RJ. After Richard Poon, I'll do a dance set with my band. It's going to be two shows in one night. For reservations, call 0906-221-1524 or go to facebook.com/RJBistro.
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0: The BBC in London, going direct to in Manila and throughout the Philippines.
1: World News from the BBC. South Korea's military says a blast inside the Demil landmines. Seoul says preliminary findings of a joint investigation with the United Nations suggested that recently planted mines were involved in the explosions, adding that the military would take appropriate measures if the findings were confirmed. The office of Israel's Prime Minister Benjamin Netanyahu has confirmed that he visited the United Arab Emirates on Sunday on a secret visit revealed by media reports. The admission came after the president of the UAE also confirmed the visit. From Jerusalem, here's John Donathan.
2: Mr. Netanyahu's whistle-stop trip to the UAE lasted just a few hours. He was there for a face-to-face conversation with the country's president, Mohammed bin Zayed Al Nahyan. It follows uproar in Israel after it was reported he called Mr. Netanyahu shortly before October the 7th to warn that Hamas was planning a major operation. The Israeli leader denies such a warning was given, and he says he's begun defamation proceedings against the newspaper which published the claim.
1: Plans for a data centre in the Australian city of Sydney to be built very close to people's homes have been scrapped following intense pushback by campaigners. The data centre was being developed by Goodman Group, Australia's biggest property company. It wanted to construct a facility costing more than $800 million in the city's Lane Cove area. The company has now confirmed it's withdrawing its application. And the head of FIFA, Gianni Infantino, has signalled the football's world governing body will assess proposals to increase funding substantially for its more than 200 members. It follows calls from two federations, UEFA and CONCACAF, for a payout of at least $10 million for every national association from FIFA's reserves.
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0: Hi there, RJ here, reminding you that TGI RJ happens every Friday, and as usual, I'll be there on Friday at the home of Rock and Roll, Bistro RJ at Dusitani Hotel. 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
1: Hi there, this is Jose Marie Chan. From the classic film Goodbye, Mr. Chips, here's a beautiful song written by Leslie Bricusse, You and I.

0: You and I, written by Leslie Bricusse, from the film Goodbye, Mr. Chips. 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

0: as well as Russia's war with Ukraine. The artificial intelligence company OpenAI says it's scrapped the planned release of its next AI model due to safety concerns. In a statement, it said the model did not meet standards as regards to staying within authorized bounds and how it communicated back to the user about the type of work it had done. A major new study into children's screen use has found that prolonged exposure can damage a young person's well-being. The researchers said the longer a child stayed online gaming or on social media, the more likely they were to suffer from academic, linguistic, or mental health issues. Pete Ross reports.
1: The research looked at data from almost 3 million children across 64 countries, making it one of the largest studies of its kind. The academics, led by a team at the University of Calgary in Canada, said such a study was necessary, given the prevalence of screens in children's lives. The analysis covered a variety of devices, from smartphones to televisions, used by children of all ages. They concluded that while other factors could impact a child's mental well-being and development, screen use, unlike poverty or premature birth, is something that people have the power to change.
0: The head of FIFA, Gianni Infantino, has signalled the football's world governing body will assess proposals to substantially increase funding for its more than 200 members. It follows calls from two federations, UEFA and CONCACAF, for a payout of at least $10 million for every national association from FIFA's reserves. BBC News.
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0: Species indeed. Aguila Gourmet Meats. Back in
1: time. Hi there, RJ here. The premier big band crooner and balladeer, Richard Poon, will be with me on stage October 21, Wednesday, 8 p.m., RJ Bistro, Dusitani Hotel. I welcome Richard Poon back on stage, back in town at Bistro RJ. After Richard Poon, I'll do a dance set with my band. It's going to be two shows in one night. For reservations, call 0906-221-1524. 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
1: BBC News with Ankur Desai. The lawyer of a Spanish pensioner whose eviction from her home last week sparked massive protests has said she'll be able to move back in after a deal was reached with the company that evicted her. Mari Carmen Abascal's lawyer said the steep rent increase had been halted. President Trump has announced plans for the construction of the largest steel plant in U.S. history to be built in Iowa. Comes ahead of November's midterm elections. The French Prime Minister Sébastien Lecornu has warned that any escalation in student protests being held at high schools across the country would be irresponsible. More than 160 people were arrested on Monday. The U.S. Secretary of State Marco Rubio has said an incident at a British airbase used by U.S. forces in which five men were arrested on suspicion of preparing a terrorist act clearly involved a foreign actor. Britain's defense secretary earlier said it was too soon to say if a foreign state was involved. Britain's finance minister has told the BBC that the UK is in talks with U.S. authorities over the possibility that Washington will ban the sale of diesel abroad. Diesel prices reached new highs on Monday. The artificial intelligence company OpenAI says it scrapped the planned release next month of its next AI model due to safety concerns. It said the model did not meet standards as regards staying within authorized bounds. Loud explosions are being reported in Ukraine's capital of Kyiv in the early hours of the morning, with several buildings damaged. Nine people were reportedly killed in Russian attacks on Monday. And the head of FIFA, Gianni Infantino, says football's world governing body will assess proposals to release more funding for its members. It follows calls from two federations for a payout of at least $10 million for every national association from FIFA's reserves. Mr. Infantino said FIFA's council will vote on the proposal in mid-October. BBC World News.
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0: Hi there, RJ here. The premier big band crooner and balladeer, Richard Poon, will be with me on stage October 21, Wednesday, 8 p.m., RJ Bistro, Dusitani Hotel. I welcome Richard Poon back on stage, back in town at Bistro RJ. After Richard Poon, I'll do a dance set with my band. It's going to be two shows in one night. 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
1: BBC News with Roisin Hasty. Loud explosions are being reported in Kyiv in the early hours of the morning, with several buildings damaged as Russian strikes on Ukraine continue to intensify. Earlier, Russia's President Vladimir Putin signed a decree boosting the size of the army by more than 15,000 troops, the fourth such order this year. Argentina's President Javier Milei has threatened to start legal action against the British government unless it puts a stop to oil exploration off the Falkland Islands. Mr. Milei set a two-week deadline for the oil field project to be scrapped. Our Latin America correspondent Will Grant reports.
2: The two-week deadline by President Javier Milei for the United Kingdom to halt exploration work in a joint venture between UK and Israeli energy companies in the Sea Lion oil field comes amid heightening tensions over the Falkland Islands. President Milei said via social media,

0: that he had instructed the foreign ministry and legal teams to initiate international arbitration against the UK over what he called the illegal plundering of our resources through the Sea Lion project. Since then, the British Defence Secretary, Wes Streeting, said that Argentina lacks the ability to take back the Falklands by force.
1: The British Finance Minister has told the BBC that Britain is in talks with the United States over the possibility that Washington could ban diesel exports as fuel prices continue to rise. The cost of diesel in Britain reached a new high on Monday due to pressures from the conflicts in Iran and Ukraine. Preparations are underway in Uganda for the coronation of Prince Edward Rukidi Kijinangoma, who's set to be crowned king of the country's Turo Kingdom on Tuesday. He's been working as a journalist but was chosen after the last king died last month with no recognised heir. Ahead of the coronation, residents have been practising traditional dances and songs and ironing costumes. BBC News.
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Hi there, RJ here. Our pick of the week for RJ is Risk It All with Bruno Mars. This was released on February 27, 2026. The latest from Bruno Mars FM's Pick of the Week, Risk It All.

0: 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We hope you enjoyed it. 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

Hello there, this is Jose Marie Chan. Here's a lovely song written by Harry Warren and Al Dubin, September in the Rain.

0: September in the Rain, written by Harry Warren and Al Dubin. Vocals by Jose Marie Chan.
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1: BBC News with Emily Thomas. The US Secretary of State Marco Rubio has said an incident at a British airbase used by US forces, in which five men were arrested on suspicion of preparing a terrorist act, clearly involved a foreign actor. Britain's Defence Secretary Wes Streeting earlier said it was far too soon to say if a foreign state was involved. In the United States, a man who spent 41 years on death row in the state of Utah has been released on bail after prosecutors said he's not a match for newly analysed DNA evidence from the crime scene. 71-year-old Douglas Stewart Carter was sent to prison for the killing in 1985 of a police chief's aunt, Eva Olison. The Argentine president, Javier Milei, has threatened to start legal action against the British government unless it puts a stop to oil exploration work off the Falkland Islands. Mr. Milei set a two-week deadline for the oil field project to be scrapped. Preparations are underway in Uganda. Of Prince Edward, king of the country's Toro kingdom, died last month with his son and heir. Our correspondent, Shwa Ib Ibrahim, is in Fort Portal, where the ceremonies will take place.
2: Fort Portal right now, it's in a celebratory mode. We have seen since yesterday many people coming out the streets to celebrate and chant and jubilate following the coronation of the king, which is expected today. And we expect many to turn up at the coronation at the royal palace here in Karuzika. It's mixed emotions. One sad one following the death of the King Oyo. Of course, many of the people here, they indeed grew up with him. But at the same time, they are happy now that the kingdom here is going to be crowning its new king.
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0: Hi there, RJ here, reminding you that TGI RJ happens every Friday, and as usual, I'll be there on Friday at the home of Rock and Roll, Bistro RJ at Dusitane Hotel. 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

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This was released on February 27, 2026. 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

You just heard Risk It All, the latest release of Bruno Mars, RJFM's Pick of the Week. We hope you enjoyed it. That was RJFM's Pick of the Week.

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1: BBC News, Emily Thomas. The Malaysian government says it's did repatriate 5,000 asylum seekers from Myanmar under a controversial deal agreed with Myanmar's military. The group will be taken by ship later today. Human rights groups have condemned the deal. Artificial intelligence company OpenAI says it scrapped the planned release next month of its next AI model due to safety concerns. The model did not meet standards as regards staying within authorized bounds. A man who spent 41 years on death row in the state of Utah has been released on bail after prosecutors said he's a match for newly added DNA evidence at the crime scene, but Douglas Stewart Carter will have to have a new trial on same charges. The US ban on import of a number of Canadian products has come into effect, targeting many alcoholic drinks, dairy products, and motorcycles. It's the latest by the Trump administration in an economic war against Canada. The French Prime Minister Bastien Lecornu has warned that any escalation in student protests being held at high schools across the country would be responsible. More than 160 people were arrested on Monday. The lawyer of a Spanish pensioner whose eviction from her home last week sparked massive protests has said she'll be able to move back in. Marie-Carmen Abascal's lawyer said a deal had been reached for sleep rentees. The head of the Africa Centres for Disease Control and Prevention has told the BBC

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0: Hi there, RJ here, reminding you that TGI RJ happens every Friday, and as usual, I'll be there on Friday at the home of Rock and Roll, Bistro RJ at Dusitani Hotel. 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

0: there, RJ here. The premier big band crooner and balladeer, Richard Poon, will be with me on stage October 21, Wednesday, 8 p.m., RJ Bistro, Dusitani Hotel. I welcome Richard Poon back on stage, back in town at Bistro RJ. After Richard Poon, I'll do a dance set with my band. It's going to be two shows in one night. 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
1: BBC News with Emily Thomas. The Malaysian government says it started repatriating about 5,000 asylum seekers from Myanmar under a controversial deal agreed with Myanmar's military ruler. Three ships are scheduled to leave Malaysia today, carrying the first returnees. Jonathan Head reports from Bangkok.
2: Malaysia has described this repatriation as voluntary, but it has barred the UN Refugee Agency from seeing or screening the returnees who've been kept in detention centres. According to the Malaysian Prime Minister Anwar Ibrahim, they will include some Muslim Rohingyas who have sought sanctuary in Malaysia in large numbers after being driven out of Myanmar, where they're not recognised as citizens. He says he's done a deal with Myanmar's military ruler, Min Aung Hlaing, whose government Malaysia does not yet recognise, inviting him for an official visit in return for taking back 5,000 asylum seekers.
1: The artificial intelligence company OpenAI says it's scrapped the planned release of its next AI model due to safety concerns. Sean Dilley has more details.
3: We had this all-singing, all-dancing Astra 6.1 due for release. But there were safety concerns that the model was not necessarily sticking within its defined scope. So it might reach out of the box it was allowed to be in, reach out to get tools outside of that box. And when the user said, hang on a minute, how did you achieve that? The AI model isn't necessarily telling the user, and that for its developers has been ever so slightly concerning, so they have shelved those plans for the moment.
1: A man who spent 41 years on death row in the US state of Utah has been released on bail after prosecutors said he's not a match for newly analysed DNA evidence from the crime scene. Douglas Stewart Carter was convicted of killing a police chief's aunt, Eva Olison. Joanna Keane reports.
4: Holding papers to block his face from the bright television cameras, Douglas Stewart Carter left prison walking alongside a son he's only just met. He was convicted of killing Eva Olison, who was stabbed and shot at her home.

0: Britain's Defence Secretary, Wes Streeting, earlier said it was too soon to say if a foreign state was involved. World News from the BBC.
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Good afternoon, everyone, and welcome to the Drive Time Show, only here on RJFM and RJTV. My name is Ashley, here with you until 7 p.m. for another Tuesday edition of the show, and the very last one for the month of September. What a whirlwind this month has been. I think in a good way. Everybody I've been speaking to has been super busy attending birthday parties, celebrations, events, anniversaries. So I think while we're all feeling a little tired from the busy month that was September, I think most of us are feeling pretty satisfied. The Burr months are well and truly here, and however you're feeling about the last 4 weeks, a good soundtrack always helps, which is why we've got 2 hours of great music for you guys, everything from the greatest to the latest tunes from across the decades. And of course, don't forget, this is also a show where you have the chance to be featured on TV with us. Go to facebook.com/RJ100, send us your selfies, look for our most recent post, head on over to the comment section and upload your pics for a chance to be featured on our broadcast. Don't forget to tell us where you're listening from, and keep your eyes peeled on the screen to see if your photo made it onto ours. Now let's kick things off with something from Otis Redding. This song was actually recorded just 3 days before his death in a plane crash and released a month after, and actually became the first ever posthumous single to hit number one in the U.S. It's called Sitting on the Dock of the Bay.

That was Otis Redding with a song called Sitting on the Dock of the Bay. I love a song that features a little whistle. Saying good afternoon to the Kayabyab family, namely Mama Belle at the Jam, Kuya Jomar and their bunso Jasmine. That message is coming from your Papa Jewel, who said, I love you to the whole family. How sweet is that? That one came in through our text line. You guys can hit us up there as well. 0947-732-0076 is the number to message. Don't forget to save it, and you can text us all the time. Coming up next, we got a song from Santana. This one's from 1970, originally recorded by Fleetwood Mac, and of course Santana 2 years later gave it a signature Latin rock treatment. It's called Black Magic Woman.

That was Santana on your radio and on your TV with a cover of Fleetwood Mac's Black Magic Woman. Speaking of Fleetwood Mac, this next song was originally offered to Stevie Nicks, who ended up turning it down. And so it went to the band Heart. This is from 1986. Pay attention here to Nancy Wilson's vocal. Apparently at the time that they recorded the song, she was suffering from a cold, and that's what gives her voice that sort of raspy, gravelly sound. But because this song was such a success, the label actually wanted her to recreate that same vocal style. And apparently they were begging her to get sick again when they recorded their next songs. This one's called These Dreams.

0: Hi there, RJ here, reminding you that TGI RJ happens every Friday, and as usual, I'll be there on Friday at the home of Rock and Roll, Bistro RJ at Dusitani Hotel. 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
5: Welcome back to The Drive Time Show, you guys. I blinked my eyes and all of a sudden our inbox was so full. I'm trying my best to keep up with all your messages. Good afternoon to Miss Grace Fortuna Gabriel, who sent in a very sweet family photo. At least I think it's a family photo. There are a lot of people in that picture. It looks more like your whole barangay. But nonetheless, thank you for sharing that with us. Good afternoon as well to Mr. Julius Kayabyab, who's tuned in. Thank you for keeping me company. I hope you like Rod Stewart, because he is coming up next with a cover of a Creedence Clearwater Revival song from 1970. The original of this, which we've played on this show many times, is very introspective, very melancholy, and I do feel like Rod Stewart's version is somewhat more adventurous, has a little bit more attitude in it, a little more energy. Here is Have You Ever Seen the Rain?

That was Rod Stewart with Have You Ever Seen the Rain, his version of the Creedence Clearwater Revival classic. I love seeing him perform. He seems like such a fun guy. Shout out to our listeners, Juan Miguel Gamasha and Prince Dance, both tuned in. Thank you guys for keeping me company. I hope you like British New Wave, because coming up next, we've got Joe Boxer's song is from 1983. It's called Just Got Lucky.

Those Joe Boxers with a song called Just Got Lucky. One more song before we head on into a commercial break, and it is from the turn of the millennium, year 2000. We got the Coors with their only U.S. top 40 hit. That's kind of crazy to me because I feel like their sound was such a defining sound of that era. I'm surprised they didn't have bigger hits. I don't know if I'm just biased because I love them so much and I associate them so much with that time. I want to read a quote from Andrea Corr about this next song. She said, "It was a beautiful sunny day when we wrote it. It's a love song. It's about seduction and how when you're falling in love, you're just enticing that person to go one step further." This one's called Breathless.

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10: Welcome back to The Drive Time Show. We got a song from 1979 coming up next. But first, shout out to Aggie Proly and Baby Bop Fornoles of Naga City. I'm obsessed with that. I've never met anyone named Baby Bop. I have to assume you're named after the character from Barney and Friends. That's the cutest thing ever. And they wanted to greet their mother on her birthday. So happy birthday, Mama Elaine. Casey and the Sunshine Band coming up next for you guys. They're known mostly for their up-tempo songs. This is actually their very first sentimental ballad. And maybe the change in mood was a little bit prophetic because shortly after this song hit number one, the band broke up. But still, they gave us a great one and it's called Please Don't Go.

That was Casey and the Sunshine Band with Please Don't Go. Shout out to Mr. Nino Amada and happy birthday to Ninos Ninong, Mr. Pancho Villanueva. I don't know if it's just me, you guys, but there's so many birthdays in the month of September. I feel like every week there was at least two, at least from the people I know. I do think that means that a lot of people were conceived around New Year's. Makes sense. Coming up next, we have Angela Bofill, the late Angela Bofill, who died just 2 years ago in 2024. This is one of the songs she's most remembered four from 1983. It's called Tonight I Give In.

That was Angela Bofill with a song called Tonight I Give In. Sending that one out to Miss Bendy Suelta, who's tuned in all the way from Amlan, Negros Oriental. We've had a bit of a streak of slow, emotional songs going. So what do you say we do one more before we go to the commercial break? We got Bruno Mars. This is from 2010, off his debut studio album, Doo Wops and Hooligans. At the time, he had was doing a lot of cheesy love songs, a lot of R&B power ballads. That's how you know he's a true Pinoy. This one's called Talking to the Moon.

0: They're back in town. RJ Jacinto and Richard Poon on one stage. Meet the guitar man and the Philippines' big band crooner. Richard Poon will serenade you with his smooth vocal style in classic pop standards and jazz cover songs.
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0: After that, RJ and the band will make you dance all night long. RJ and Richard Poon back in town. 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
3: Welcome back to The Drive Time Show. We got a song from 1976 coming up next. But first, say hello to, I'm saying hello to our listener, Miss Evelyn, the Divas of Roja City, Capiz. Evelyn, I got to tell you, over the weekend, we got to try some food, specifically seafood from Capiz. So delicious. If you're eating that all the time, you're very lucky. The fresh seafood, so yummy. I hope you enjoy Barbara Streisand. She's coming up next. This one is the love theme from the 1976 film, A Star Is Born, which she starred in. And she actually composed the song. She earned an Academy Award for Best Original Song, making her the first woman to be honored as a composer at the Grammys. This one's called Evergreen.

That was Barbara Streisand singing Evergreen from 1976. We got Madonna coming up next. Earlier this week, she did a live performance at the MTV Video Music Awards. Definitely check that one out online if you haven't yet. You guys, she's 68 years old and she absolutely still has it. Amazing performance. In fact, earlier this year, she released an album. It's called Confessions 2, and it's such a good dance album. It's so cool to see her at this age still be so unstoppable, still have so much to give the world. For now, we're going to listen to one of her classics from 1990. Music video of this one was directed by David Fincher, the same director who did The Social Network, Gone Girl, Zodiac. Definitely one of the best music videos of all time. Here's Vogue.

That was Madonna singing Vogue from 1995. 56 on the clock now. We are closing out this first hour. And as usual, we have an RJ studio session for you guys. And speaking of the main man, he's got something really special coming up for you guys this October. It's going to be RJ and Richard Poon back in town, the Philippines guitar man and big band crooner, back to back on one stage. That is happening on October 21. That's a Wednesday, 8 p.m. at the RJ Bistro at the Dusit Thani Hotel in Makati. For inquiries and reservations, you can call 0906-221-1524. And for now, we're going to listen to another collaboration of his. Here's RJ with Mix Phoenix singing Killing Me Softly.

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1: BBC News with Emily Thomas. A US ban on the import of a number of Canadian products has come into effect, targeting many alcoholic drinks, dairy products and some motorcycles. It's the latest step by the Trump administration in an economic war against Canada, following a breakdown in trade talks. President Trump announced the measures after Canada imposed retaliatory tariffs on some US exports. On Monday, Mr. Trump accused Canada, his country's second largest trading partner, of treating the US unfairly, calling it one of the worst countries in the entire world. Russia has again attacked several regions of Ukraine overnight, including the capital, Kyiv. The head of the central region of Vinnytsia said railway infrastructure had been hit and 15,000 people were without electricity. The emergency services in Kyiv say a six-story residential block was among buildings hit there. Hurricane Polo has made landfall in Mexico, hitting the state of Baja California. The U.S. National Hurricane Center said the Category 3 storm had created life-threatening winds and flash flooding. Temporary shelters have been opened. Ceremonies have begun in Uganda ahead of the coronation of Prince Edward Rudiki Kijilangoma, who's set to become king of the country's Toro Kingdom. Up until now, Kijilangoma, who's 56, has worked as a journalist, but he was chosen after the last king died last month with no recognised son and heir. Residents have been practising traditional dances. Grace is a dancer.
2: We are preparing. Women are ironing for their masukas. Men are ironing for their kanzos. We are very happy and grateful because Toro as a culture is being promoted and the young ones are now knowing and learning how the Toro culture was.
1: The king will be crowned later. And that's the latest world news from the BBC.
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6: Welcome back to the Drive Time Show. It is just past 6 p.m., which means it's officially time for our second and final hour. If you guys are just tuning in, my name is Ashley. I'm going to be here with you until 7 p.m. Plenty of time left. Some great music.

That was the Beatles with In My Life. Sending that one out to Federico Matalobos, who requested a Beatles song earlier. Hello as well to Bien Zapanta and to Nelson Malinao, all tuned in. Thank you guys for keeping me company. Men at Work coming up next. This is from 1981. This next song is beloved in their homeland of Australia. And in fact, it's jokingly cited that the song is the real Australian national anthem, considered a very patriotic song and often played at sporting events. It's called Down Under.

That was Men at Work singing Down Under from 1981. Good evening to Miss Marilyn de Guzman Araneta, who's tuned in and sent in the sweetest message. She said, I always make it a point to listen to RJ no matter how busy or hectic my sched gets. Thank you so much. We appreciate you, and I hope you enjoy this next song. We have a really cool duet from 1999. It's Shania Twain and Elton John. They performed together at a concert in Miami that year, and they sang one of his songs, which was released just a few years prior and famously dedicated to the late Princess Diana. This one's called Something About the Way You Look Tonight.

0: Hi there, RJ here, reminding you that TGI RJ happens every Friday, and as usual, I'll be there on Friday at the home of Rock and Roll, Bistro RJ at Dusitani Hotel. 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
2: Welcome back to the Drive Time Show. You know, we have listeners from all over the nation tuned into this show every week, which is so fun and so exciting. Let's say hi to a few of them. Good evening to Miss Therese Angeline Morales, tuned in all the way from Davao. Hi to Leds Chulvo from Rizal. And hello to Emmanuel Obrador and Father Marcelino Mamano from Bicol. Marcelino is actually the name of my maternal great-grandfather, so I feel very connected to you, sir. I hope you guys enjoy this next one from 1962. We have The King, Elvis Presley. Track is called Return to Sender.
3: Return to Sender.

That was Elvis Presley with Return to Sender. Send that one out to June Simbulan of Porac, Pampanga, and to Michael Jr. Peña, Sanjay Peña, and Prince Kier, all tuned in and texting us on our text line. You guys can do the same, 0947-732-0076. Text us, send us your shout outs, your song requests, or just say hello, anything you'd like. Coming up next, we got the late, great George Michael. This year, it's going to be 10 years since he passed away on Christmas Day in 2016. Thankfully, we'll always have the music to remember him by from 1987. This one's called Faith.

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0: Because I gotta have faith. Ooh, I gotta have faith. Because I gotta have faith.
1: That was George Michael singing about faith and looking as cool as ever while doing it. Tina Turner is coming up next. This song was released following her divorce from Ike Turner. And I do believe this album is really what propelled her into becoming a viable solo star. This next song was actually written by Dire Straits' Mark Knopfler, and it was intended for that band. But they never ended up recording it, so now we have this version. It's called Private Dancer.

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10: Welcome back to the Drive Time Show. It is the 29th of September today, which means we're only 86 days away from Christmas. Can you believe it? Less than 3 months. It's coming so fast. So, of course, we have a Christmas song today for you guys. Even though I know you've been listening to Christmas songs ever since the start of September, this next song dates all the way back to 1951, and there are like 100,000 covers of this song. Today, we're going to be listening to the Johnny Mathis one, which came out in 1986 and became popular again in the 90s because it was featured in the Home Alone 2 soundtrack. Here is It's Beginning to Look a Lot Like Christmas.

That was Johnny Mathis's version of It's Beginning to Look a Lot Like Christmas from 1986. We're halfway through the hour now, and the Backstreet Boys are coming up next with a pop classic from legendary songwriter and producer Max Martin. This one's from 1997. In that period, like late 90s, early 2000s, he absolutely could do no wrong. He defined pop music. Everything he put out was a big hit, including this next song, very much a highlight of the boy band era. It's called As Long As You Love Me.

That was the Backstreet Boys with As Long As You Love Me. Good evening to Mehan Balahadja and Vin Salamero, both tuned in. We got a duet coming up next for you guys. Ed Sheeran and Taylor Swift. Big week for Taylor Swift. She got the inaugural Artist Director honor at the VMAs earlier this week. And Ed Sheeran has also been in the news a lot recently for different reasons. This song's from 2022. It's called The Joker and the Queen.

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2: time. Hi there, RJ here. The premier big band crooner and balladeer, Richard Poon, will be with me on stage October 21, Wednesday, 8 p.m., RJ Bistro, Dusitani Hotel. I welcome Richard Poon back on stage, back in town at Bistro RJ. After Richard Poon, I'll do a dance set with my band. It's going to be two shows in one night. 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
4: 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Cat Stevens is coming up next. This is from 1970. Song was written about his former girlfriend, actress Patty Darbinville. At the time that the song was written, they had been dating for about a year, but they were kind of going in different directions. Cat Stevens wanted to have sort of a more serious relationship, settle down a little bit, but Patty Darbinville found herself, her career was sort of pulling her away in a different direction. She was young, she was ambitious, and she didn't really see them on the same footing anymore. Supposedly, she heard the song for the first time while on a trip to New York. She heard it on the radio, and she said she cried when she heard it because that was when she knew it was over. The song is, of course, named after her. It's called Lady Darbinville.

That was Cat Stevens with a song called Lady Darbinville from 1970. We're jumping forward just 5 years, staying in the same decade with ABBA, song from 1975 off their iconic self-titled album. And this one was their first major worldwide hit since Waterloo, with a melody heavily inspired by the Beach Boys. Here's SOS.

That was ABBA with SOS. Coming up next, we have a request from Therese Angeline Morales. This is from 1983. Now, we're going to be playing The Police's Every Breath You Take. And hear me out for a second. I've always felt that this next song was sort of twins with U2's With or Without You, which is from 1987, so a couple of years later. I'm probably not the first person to say that, but it's just been in my head for a couple of weeks now that they're very similar, sort of melodically, sonically, even with the lyrics a little bit, there's something very similar about them. But for now, let's listen to the one that came out first. Once again, The Police, Every Breath You Take.

0: That was The Police with Every Breath You Take. That one was a request from Miss Therese Angeline Morales. Earlier in the show, we said hello to one of our listeners, Grace Fortuna Gabrielle. But she sent in a follow-up message saying today is her birthday. Happy birthday, Grace. I'm telling you guys, so many birthdays in September. We're down to our last song of the show now. This one's not about birthdays, but about weddings. It's Train from 2010. This one was after the major success of their song, Hey Soul Sister, really propelled them into the mainstream in the early 2010s. This one's called Marry Me.
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0: That was Train with Marry Me, closing out the show today. That about does it for us. Thank you guys so much for joining me this Tuesday. I had such a good time, and I got so many sweet messages today. I mean, you always flood the inbox. You always send me so many nice things, but I think especially today, the messages were extra kind, so thank you guys so much. I appreciate it. Really brightened up my week. I'll be back next week, same time, same place, the next time you see me. It's going to be a brand new month. In case you miss me, you can follow me on Instagram at Ashley Martellino. That's Ashley Martellino. I will catch you guys over there. Have a great rest of your day and rest of your week and rest of your month. Eat well, spend time with your family, get some rest, and hopefully work is going okay for you guys. I'll see you guys next time. Once again, my name is Ashley. This has been the Drive Time Show, only here on RJFM and RJTV. Thank you and good night.
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3: BBC News with Caroline Nichols. The Malaysian government says it started repatriating about 5,000 asylum seekers from Myanmar under a controversial deal agreed with Myanmar's military ruler. Human rights groups have condemned the deal. The artificial intelligence company OpenAI says it scrapped the planned release next month of its next AI model due to safety concerns. It said the model did not meet standards as regards staying within authorized bounds. A man who spent 41 years on death row in the US state of Utah has been released on bail after prosecutors said he's not a match for newly analysed DNA evidence from the crime scene. But Douglas Stewart Carter will have to face a new trial on the same charges. A US ban on the import on the number of Canadian products has come into effect, targeting many alcoholic drinks, dairy products and some motorcycles. It's the latest step by the Trump administration in an economic war against Canada. South Korea says it's found resin from a North Korean landmine near the scene of a blast that wounded three soldiers in the demilitarized zone last week. Seoul's defense chief said Pyongyang had clearly violated the armistice between them. Football's world governing body FIFA has accused the game's European Federation, UEFA, of running a misinformation campaign against it. It made the claim in a filing in an American court, where UEFA is seeking documents relating to a now-dropped proposal to sell stakes in the World Cup and other major tournaments. The head of the Africa Centres for Diseases Control and Prevention has told the BBC that the number of people possibly exposed to Ebola could have been underestimated by several hundred thousand. Ceremonies have begun in Uganda ahead of the coronation of Prince Edward Rukidi Kijinangoma, who's being crowned king of the country's Tora Kingdom. BBC News.
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0: Hi there, RJ here, reminding you that TGI RJ happens every Friday, and as usual, I'll be there on Friday at the home of Rock and Roll, Bistro RJ at Dusitane Hotel. 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

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Here's a track from his album, I Left My Heart in San Francisco.

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0: there.
1: RJ here. The premier big band crooner and balladeer, Richard Poon, will be with me on stage October 21, Wednesday, 8 p.m., RJ Bistro, Dusitani Hotel. I welcome Richard Poon back on stage, back in town at Bistro RJ. After Richard Poon, I'll do a dance set with my band. It's going to be two shows in one night. 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
1: BBC News with Caroline Nichols. Large numbers of Israeli settlers have attacked a Palestinian village in the occupied West Bank, thwarting the return of a family who'd been forced to leave their home. The family had fled after months of harassment and attacks by settlers. Estonia has accused the Russian security services of sabotage after an arson attack on a defence company which supplies unmanned vehicles to Ukraine. The Kremlin has denied the charge. The United Nations has expressed concern about the repatriation of about 5,000 asylum seekers from Malaysia to Myanmar. The Malaysian government has begun the process under a controversial deal with Myanmar's military rulers. South Korea says it's found resin from a North Korean landmine near the scene of a blast that wounded three soldiers in the demilitarized zone last week. Seoul's defense chief said Pyongyang had clearly violated the armistice between them. A man who spent 41 years on death row in the U.S. state of Utah has been released on bail after prosecutors said he's not a match for a newly analyzed DNA evidence from the crime scene. But Douglas Stewart Carter will have to face a new trial on the same charges. Amnesty International has accused Mali's military and Russian mercenaries of killing civilians, torturing detainees, and carrying out unlawful drone strikes, and found at least 34 civilians were unlawfully killed. Football's world governing body FIFA has accused the game's European Federation, UEFA, of running a misinformation campaign against it. It made the claim in a filing in an American court, where UEFA is seeking documents relating to a now-dropped proposal to sell stakes in the World Cup and other major tournaments. Tokyo has recorded 34 consecutive days of rain, the longest stretch since records began 140 years ago. BBC News.
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0: Hi there, RJ here, reminding you that TGI RJ happens every Friday. And as usual, I'll be there on Friday at the home of Rock and Roll, Bistro RJ at Dusitani Hotel. 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
7: This next song was recorded by Frank Sinatra, and it's called My Way. 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
1: Hey! Here's my first big hit that I wrote on my own back in 1969.

You just heard Risk It All, the latest release of Bruno Mars, RJFM's Pick of the Week. We hope you enjoyed it. That was RJFM's Pick of the Week.

0: they're back in town. RJ Jacinto and Richard Poon on one stage. Meet the guitar man and the Philippines' big band crooner. Richard Poon will serenade you with his smooth vocal style in classic pop standards and jazz cover songs.
1: I'm the one and only one for you.
0: After that, RJ and the band will make you dance all night long. RJ and Richard Poon back in town. October 21, Wednesday, 8 p.m. RJ Bistro, Dusitani Hotel. 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
1: BBC News with Emily Thomas. In the United States, a man who's spent 41 years on death row in the state of Utah has been released on bail after prosecutors said he was not a match for newly analysed DNA evidence. Douglas Stewart Carter was sent to prison for the killing in 1985 of a police chief's aunt. A Sri Lankan refugee who was sent by the British government to live in Eswatini in southern Africa has taken his own life. He was rescued by the British Navy and given refugee protection, but was refused entry to the UK. He died 2 weeks ago. The BBC has contacted the UK government for comment. Jean McKenzie reports.
2: The man known as KP was part of a group of Sri Lankan Tamils who fled by sea in 2021. They were rescued and taken to the island of Diego Garcia in the Indian Ocean, which is a British overseas territory. Most were eventually sent on to the UK, but KP was refused entry because of crimes he committed while on the island. Instead, the British sent him to Eswatini. A few years ago, the Conservative government tried to send asylum seekers to Rwanda for processing, but it scrapped the plan after legal challenges.
1: Football's world governing body FIFA has accused the European campaign against it. It made the claim in a filing in an American court, where UEFA is trying to make FIFA disclose documents relating to a now-dropped proposal to sell stakes in major tournaments. Police in Singapore have charged a man who's accused of posting an AI-generated picture of a crocodile in a reservoir. The fake image caused public concern, and the National Water Agency had to suspend its work at Pandan Reservoir for 2 days. Yi Lin, who's from Myanmar, had been charged with communicating a false message and obstructing the course of justice for allegedly deleting the picture. He could face a prison sentence and a big fine if found guilty. And that's the latest world news from the BBC.
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0: Hi there. Good evening, everybody. Yes, that was the boss RJ Jacinto with Copacabana and All Night Long. Before that was the Alessi Brothers, Oh Lori. First was Smokey Robinson and the Miracles with Tears of a Clown. Welcome to the Night Flight with Virginia. Aren't you excited? I am, because we're here to play for you the greatest and the latest. So let's enjoy the evening together. This is the Night Flight on RJ100.
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0: RJFM 100.3, Bryan Adams with Do I Have Deserts. Before that, it was Escape, the Piña Colada song. It is a song written and recorded by British singer Ruben, partners in crime. A song peaked at the end of December to become the final U.S. number one song of the 1970s. Yeah. And the first was Paper Mache by Dionne Warwick. Hello and good evening to Sans, or good morning rather, is it for you? Thank you so much for listening. Hi to S and Pastor Abe. Hello to Miss Belle Mena. And thank you to Miss Beth Jurado. This is RJ100.
1: Hi there, this is Jose Marie Chan. From the classic film Goodbye, Mr. Chips, here's a beautiful song written by Leslie Bricusse. You and I.

0: Goose from the film Goodbye, Mr. Chips. This is Jose Marie Chan.
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1: Hey, that was One Good Woman, a popular song from 1988 by Peter Cetera, formerly the lead singer of the rock band Chicago. Cetera co-wrote and co-produced the track with Patrick Leonard, and the song was included on Cetera's 1988 album, One More Story.
0: Before that, you heard Seals and Crofts with
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1: That was really awesome there. Seal with Walk On By. Before that, A Little More Love, a song recorded by English-born Australian singer Olivia Newton-John for her 11th studio album, Totally Hot. It was a worldwide top 10 hit single, peaking at number 4 on the UK singles charts and number 3 on the US Billboard Hot 100. First was Peter and Gordon with A World Without Love.
0: Hi to Alu and Gigi, Chit, Linda, Marion, Malu, Grace, and Mila, Sandra, everybody. They're just some of the names I mentioned, but it's a whole group of beautiful ladies. 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

0: RJFM 100.3. That was Vanessa Williams with a Melissa Manchester original, Midnight Blue. Love it. Before that was Baby, I'ma Want You. It is a popular song by the American pop rock band Bread. The single was released in October of 1971, and it became the title track for the album of the same name, released in January of 1972. It was one of Bread's highest charting singles in both the US and the UK, and in the US it reached number 3 on the Billboard Hot 100 chart in December of 1971. First was Cliff Richard, When the Girl in Your Arms is the Girl in Your Heart. 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My name is Virginia. This is the Night Fly till midnight.
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RJFM 100.3, this is Virginia, and welcome to the second hour of The Night Flight. 1,000 Years, that was by Christina Perry. Before that was Air Supply, I Can't Wait Forever. First was Gary Lewis and the Playboys with When Summer Is Gone. Hi there, Bacala. We're just gonna chill and stay calm and cool. Stay with me. This is RJ 100.

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1: I love that song. It sounds so romantic. Before that was Send In the Clowns by Judith Marjorie Collins, or Judy Collins as we know her. She award-winning included folk music, show tunes, pop music, rock and roll, and standards. And for her social activism, Collins has released 28 studio albums, 4 live albums, numerous compilation albums, and 4 holiday albums. Wow, that's Judy Collins. First that you heard there was England Dan and John Ford Coley with Just Tell Me You Love Me.
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0: 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Before Bette Midler, you heard Afterglow, the first ever recording released by Mr. Jose Marie Chan in 1967. The song first made its mark on the television show that he hosted, 19ers, on ABS-CBN's Channel 9. First was The Platters with The Great Pretender. The songs you just heard were brought to you by Sports Cut Barbershop, where you get the ultimate haircut experience at the ground floor TCI Tower, West Capitol Drive, Capitolio, Pasig City. Sports Cut Barbershop, a cut above the rest. 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Back in town.
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0: 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Hey, Rod Stewart there with Love Hurts. Before that, it was Theme for Mahogany, Do You Know Where You're Going To? The most notable recording of that song was by Diana Ross. That's the one that you just heard. And in fact, it was nominated for an Academy Award for Best Song. Before that, it was Diary by Bread. Hello there to you, Iligan. Good evening. Thank you so much for listening to RJ 100. Hello to Yoli. And of course, Fred, good evening to both of you. Pablo and Santiago, such wonderful kids. Really, really smart. This is RJ 100. I hope you're loving the songs that you're hearing.
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0: 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Before that, it was Melissa Manchester,
1: Don't Cry Out Loud.
0: And the first song was Crying, a ballad written by Roy Orbison and Joe Melson that was a hit for Roy Orbison. Well, in 2002, you know, this song was honored with a Grammy Hall of Fame award. And then in 2010, Rolling Stone ranked this song 69th on their list of the 500 greatest songs of all time. Hello to you out there, Jane Daniela, all the way in Texas. And hello to Marco and Army. Thank you for getting in touch. Thank you so much. Hello to Beth and Nena and Miss Gloria of Cavite City. Thank you so much for listening to RJ 100.
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0: 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This one's nice. Ako'y sa'yo, ikay sa akin. That was by IX Band.
1: Before that, it was Captain and Tennille with The Way I Want to Touch You, which is a song written by Tony Tennille, which started the professional recording careers for Captain and Tennille. Tennille explained that she wrote the song about how she really felt about Daryl, the captain. She had written it in 1972, during the year when she and Daryl toured with the Beach Boys. And the first was the Beatles, and...
0: Well, I stay on. I got a couple more songs for you. 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
1: Hey, that was Daniel Bedingfield there with If You're Not the One. Before that was, I love this, Through the Fire by Chaka Khan. First was Friends of Distinction. I really hope you do. You're listening to RJ 100, the station that plays for you the greatest and the latest. My name is Virginia. This is the Night Flight.

And there you heard Madonna with Don't Cry For Me, Argentina, from the film Evita. Before that, Anyone Can See by Irene Cara. First was Elvis Presley with Amazing Grace. It is time for me to go. Let's take care of ourselves, all right? Keep safe, and let's be vigilant. Thank you so much for being with me. Always keep it peaceful. Remember, God loves you. This is Virginia, and I'm saying goodbye.

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3: BBC News with Roisin Hasty. President Trump has ruled out any sort of joint venture with China in artificial intelligence. He said that would amount to giving away secrets to America's main economic rival. English football's Premier League has accused Manchester City of using sham contracts to disguise secret funding of more than $1 billion. The league confirmed that City have been found guilty on all charges of breaching the competition's financial rules. Israel's Prime Minister Benjamin Netanyahu says he's filed libel lawsuits against a number of Israeli media outlets and journalists. He's bringing the cases over reports that he received warnings from the United Arab Emirates and Egypt ahead of the October the 7th Hamas attack on Israel. He's called that an outright lie. The South African government says it's urgently working on measures to combat gender-based violence. It follows the discovery in recent months of 11 bodies of murdered women near Johannesburg. The head of the UN peacekeeping mission in the Democratic Republic of Congo has said diplomatic efforts to end the conflict in the east of the country are making progress, but they're not enough. James Swan warned that there is still intense fighting. British police have confirmed that no improvised explosive devices were found in three vans seized near an airbase in southern England during a major security alert at the weekend, but officers said they were carrying a quantity of petrol. The FBI has made an unusually public address to the hacking group Shiny Hunters, which has threatened to release the personal details of thousands of its agents. In a video, an FBI official urged the cybercriminals to contact the authorities while, as he put it, the choice is still yours. And Morocco has its first woman prime minister. She's Fatima Ezra El Mansouri, whose party won the most votes in last week's parliamentary election.
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1: RJ here. The premier big band crooner and balladeer, Richard Poon, will be with me on stage October 21, Wednesday, 8 p.m., RJ Bistro, Dusitani Hotel. I welcome Richard Poon back on stage, back in town at Bistro RJ. After Richard Poon, I'll do a dance set with my band. It's going to be two shows in one night. For reservations, call 0906-221-1524 or go to facebook.com/RJBistro.
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1: BBC News with Roisin Hasty. King Mohammed VI has appointed Fatima Azara El Mansouri as Morocco's first woman prime minister after her centrist party won the most votes in last week's parliamentary election. Ms. El Mansouri has been the mayor of Marrakesh for several years and also served as the housing minister in the previous government. South Africa's president Cyril Ramaphosa has said his government is urgently working on measures to combat gender-based violence and femicide. There's been outrage, especially in Johannesburg, following the discovery between July and September of at least 11 bodies of murdered women. Cyril Ramaphosa ordered police and prosecutors to review unresolved murder and rape cases.
2: Women change their routes home, avoid going out at night, and warn one another about dangerous places and dangerous men. We have placed the burden of male violence on women. That must change.
1: The head of the UN peacekeeping mission in the Democratic Republic of Congo has said diplomatic efforts to end the conflict in the east are making progress, but they're not enough. Addressing the UN Security Council, James Swan warned there are still intense fighting human rights abuses and a deepening humanitarian crisis. The FBI has made an unusually public address to the hacking group Shiny Hunters, which has threatened to release the personal details of thousands of US federal agents. Brett Leatherman, an FBI executive, urged the cybercriminals to contact the authorities while they still had the chance. And researchers in the UK asked digital museum animals, plant fossils and rocks from their phones and computers. The online museum will enable researchers to access collections from more than 100 institutions worldwide. The database will be used to understand how the world has altered over the history of the planet. World News from the BBC.
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0: They're back in town. RJ Jacinto and Richard Poon on one stage. Meet the guitar man and the Philippines' big band crooner. Richard Poon will serenade you with his smooth vocal style in classic pop standards and jazz cover songs.
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1: Pretty woman, won't you party?
0: RJ and Richard Poon back in town. 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
4: Pare, ganito ka ba? 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
1: BBC News with Roisin Hasty. South Africa's president has said his government is urgently working on measures to combat gender-based violence and femicide. There's been outrage following the discovery between July and September of at least 11 bodies of murdered women. Cyril Ramaphosa ordered police and prosecutors to review unresolved murder and rape cases. North Korea has angrily rejected accusations by South Korea that it was responsible for a landmine blast last week at the demilitarized border Korea's tree. British counter-terrorism police have confirmed that no improvised explosive devices were found in three vans that sparked a major security alert near an airbase in southern England at the weekend. However, officers said a quantity of petrol was discovered. RAF Fairford is used by the US Air Force, which has launched attacks from there against Iran in the ongoing conflict. And researchers in the UK are creating a vast digital museum of natural history specimens, which will allow people to see around 27 million ancient animals, plant fossils and rocks from their phones and computers. The database will be used to understand how the world has altered.